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2: What a dope, bro.
1: Holding it down. All right, coming up, man. We got a busy show for y'all. Of course, the People's Mix is Friday. The weekend is upon us, ladies and gentlemen.
2: Come on now.
1: Getting you ready to unwind. Memorial Day weekend is here.
2: A couple more days off. Not us, though.
1: Three-day weekend. No, we're going to have a best of show on Monday.
2: Oh, thank you for telling me. I get some time off. Go do something.
1: Best of the Bootleg Cap Show Monday. Look, coming up. Jeff Bezos, owner of Amazon, has proposed something he thinks we should do, and I'm actually not mad at it. It's a tax thing. I actually expected Jeff Bezos not to be looking out for poor people because it seems as if Amazon treats their workers like absolute dog trash.
2: Which is why I don't believe what he's saying.
1: We're going to tell you what he said up next. It's the Bootleg Kev Show.

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2: What a do, boo?
1: All right, Jeff Bezos had an interview with CNBC. He surprised a lot of people with his thoughts on whether or not people who don't make a lot of money should pay taxes at all.
3: You know, making the tax system more progressive. How about we start by having the nurse in Queens not pay taxes? Why is a nurse in Queens who makes $75,000 a year paying more than $1,000 a month in taxes? The bottom half of income earners in this country pay only 3% of the taxes. 3%. We can find 3%. To me, it's kind of absurd that we're doing this. You know, we shouldn't be asking this nurse in Queens to send money to Washington. They should be sending her an apology.
1: I'm not mad at that. He's essentially saying the bottom half of income earners in the U.S. shouldn't pay taxes.
2: Oh, yeah.
1: Which would be nice.
2: Look, I ain't mad at it. I'm just mad at the messenger. He only pay his employees. Your employees are struggling to pay for groceries right now.
1: Yeah, Jeff Bezos lives life like a real-life Tony Stark.
2: So yeah, he's saying this for a reason. It's a bunch of conspiracies.
1: Definitely a villain in a Hulk movie or
2: a
1: Thor movie.
2: Which is why you shouldn't trust him.
1: Yeah, definitely don't trust Jeff Bezos, but I love Amazon and how quick they give me my packages.
2: You part of the problem. That's why he's trying to get everybody to save money so they can buy more packages.
1: Stay by your radio. 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
1: Yo, it's the Bootleg Cap Show on your Friday, man. Getting you ready for that weekend. The Daily Hates coming up, y'all. It's that time of the show. You tell us what's got you pissed off. What you want to hate on, man. The number, 877-817-2888. Get at us. Anything you're hating on, James?
2: I'm hating on the fact that some guy sat in jail for 37 days for sharing a meme about Charlie Kirk.
1: He just got out and he won a lawsuit. He got $835,000.
2: This is America. You shouldn't go to jail for sharing a damn meme.
1: I agree. All right.
2: I'm glad he got his money. Should have got more, to be honest.
1: Stay by your radio. Coming up next, that Daily Hate, y'all.

0: What are you hating on?
1: Oh, you guys, it's my partner.
0: Okay, what's going on with your partner?
1: All right, so he's from a different culture, so I don't really know how it works over there.
0: Which culture?
1: He's straight from Russia, right?
0: Russia, oh.
1: He's Russian, you know, and I think the stereotype is that men are very, like, emotionally, like, hard, you know, bit reserved. Not my partner, no, no. And it's no hate to, you know, people that are in same-sex relationships, but I accidentally found myself in a lesbian relationship with a man.
2: Oh, okay, I see.
0: Oh my God.
1: So
0: are you saying that your partner's he's got female tendencies?
1: Absolutely. It's just a slight bit. He's a little effeminate on the side. So every single day this boy gets offended by something.
2: Man.
1: You know, if I use the wrong tone, I get the little side eye, so the wind blows to the left. It's a Tuesday. Doesn't matter.
0: Poor guy, man. Can't even be emotional without his girl calling him. And hating on.
2: Doing too much. Let that man live and cry.
0: Anyway, 877-817-2888. If you got something you want to hate on, pick up that phone right now. All right, stay by your radio. Coming up next, the U.S. is back in the moon business. And I'm not talking about a Netflix show. More on that on the way.

0: teas in pub too.
1: Where you at?
0: At the house waited watching Santa.
1: Who you with?
0: On the couch with my favorite Santa. 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
1: 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That's James Andre Jefferson Jr.
2: What it do, boo?
1: NASA has announced that they are building a moon base. 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
2: I think they should use Tyler Perry Studios for this one, for sure.
1: You don't think it's real?
2: Hey, I didn't say that. 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
1: Conspiracy theorist James. All right, look, stay by your radio. We got the No Cap News coming up.

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1: 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James, what do you got?
2: When I was younger, they had the mad cow disease, and the farmers had figured it out in a very Black Mirror-ish way.
1: A Black Mirror-ish way or Blackish way?
2: No, like Black, I guess. Hey. Shut up. Black Mirror. You know what I'm saying.
1: Anyway, more on that up next. Keep it locked. It's the Bootleg Kev Show.

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6: Time for the No Cap News. What up?
7: I had to double check this story because it sounds crazy, because cows are wearing VR headsets showing green fields to reduce stress and increase milk and production.
6: So they're putting VR headsets on cows?
7: Yes, literally, so they can work all day. They don't feel stressed out because they see food all day. It'd be like if they put a VR headset on me and they had Chipotle showing, I'd be happier all day.
6: Oh, man. I don't know how I feel about that. I feel like it's mental torture.
7: It's crazy. That's what it is. That's the only way you should feel about this. I might become vegan.
6: Which company is making the VR headset so I can invest in the VR headset cow company?
7: Hold on, so you want to make money off the cows that they make a dystopian? This is like that Winter Soldier cow.
6: Yep, I sure do.
7: Oh, you evil. Oh, yep. Peter need to whoop your ass.
6: Stay by radio. Coming up next, man, we're going to talk about it. A Daily Hate came in. A woman was hating on her husband. We're going to talk to her up next because she thinks he's cheating.
7: Oh, Lord.

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1: It's the Bootleg Kev Show holding it down. All right, man, we do the Daily Hate, and a young lady reached out to us last hour. She wanted to hate on her husband. All right, 877-817-2888. We're going to talk to her right now. Why are you hating on hubby?
2: I think he is cheating with his coworker.
1: Oh, what is the, I guess, the signs that have you thinking this way?
2: So we usually talk every day when he's at work. But this one particular day, he said that he was training someone. I didn't think anything of it. So he usually come home about 5 a.m. So I hear him on the phone. I'm asleep. And he's just laughing, talking. And I get up. I'm like, well, who are you talking to? He was like, oh, it's my coworker, blah, blah, blah. I was making sure she got home from work. And I'm like, because she told me before she had a boyfriend. Mm-hmm. So I'm like, well, why isn't she talking to her boyfriend at 5 a.m. to make sure, why isn't he making sure she get home?
1: Ooh. Well,
2: so, you know, he was like, I'm overthinking it and everything. But then later, all of a sudden, he stopped wearing his wedding ring.
3: Ooh. Oh, there you go.
1: Yeah, now that, I was going to say, you are overthinking it up until you told us that.
3: Yeah. You should have led with that one.
2: Well, the thing is, he's a bowler and he's left-handed. So he told me his finger swells up and he can't wear his ring, but he hasn't worn his ring in over a year. I started noticing it on a dresser.
1: But I would like to give this man the benefit of the doubt. He's working 12-hour days. He bowls on the weekends. Has he gained a lot of weight? That's my question. Maybe he's put on a little extra weight and the ring doesn't fit him like it
3: used to. He got the gout in his finger or something like that?
2: No. And then to take it a step further, one day he left his smartwatch. He left his smartwatch at home. And she's just blowing up his phone. Now, my husband has two phones. He has a personal phone and a work phone. Tell me, I was crazy and I'm overthinking it.
1: Well, I don't know, man. That sounds like he's cheating with his coworker.
3: That sounds crazy as hell. It took you way too long to figure it out.
1: Anyway, 877-817-2888. I feel like she had three or four signs that her man's probably cheating. What do you think is a sign someone is cheating in a relationship? We're taking your calls up next. It's the Bootleg Kev Show.

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1: All right, we talked to a young lady earlier. She was talking about how her husband is probably cheating with his coworker based on the fact that he doesn't wear his ring to work anymore.
2: All type of stuff.
1: And she saw he was getting blown up by this lady on his Apple Watch that he left behind. Oof. So I'm curious, what are some signs to know if someone's cheating on you, all right? The phone lines are open, 877-817-2888. What's going on?
3: I think that when someone takes their phone with them everywhere, or you notice that they don't get any notifications or anything like that, I think they might be cheating.
1: So if like they go to the bathroom or they go to take a shower and they take their phone with them.
3: Right, and you're with them all day and they get no notifications. Like,
2: so you said they got their phone on airplane mode.
1: Yeah, they got their phone on do not disturb.
2: No, we low-key dry snitching right now, Kev. The fact that we brought this up, somebody's listening with their wife with no notifications on their phone and she just figured out her husband's cheating.
1: Yeah, well, listen, shout out to my wife. I'll be in the shower. My phone be plugged in right next to the bed without me.
2: I listen to sports while I be in the shower.
1: I got two phones. I'll leave one next to the bed. Anyway, appreciate you calling.
0: Yeah, it's the Boomer and

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1: Yeah.
0: Put those earbuds in.
2: You need some hot shit.
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2: What a do, Bo?
1: Pretty excited about this, man. June 3rd on Netflix, there will be a new documentary series about the trial of Michael Jackson.
2: Oh, yeah, they can keep that.
1: We don't know if it's going to be a good or a bad thing.
2: I already seen what I need to see.
1: If it's anything like the one on HBO, though, it's probably not going to be a good one.
2: Look, I didn't see that one either, so.
1: You should watch it. Nah. You should watch it. It might ruin some things for you.
2: Okay.
1: Anyway, coming up, we got the People's Mix on the way.
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1: It's the Bootleg Kev Show. That's James Andre Jefferson Jr.
2: What a do, bro?
1: Man, people still talking about the Kevin Hart roast and some of the jokes that were offensive.
2: Oh, yeah. I know which ones they're talking about.
1: There's George Floyd joke, the Charlie Kirk joke. And Chelsea Handler versus the Shane Gillis and Tony Hinchcliffe beef.
2: Oh, yeah, and the Sheryl Underwood jokes, too. The suicide was kind of...
1: All right, Chelsea Handler has broken her silence. We're going to talk about it up next.

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1: Where you at?
0: At the house with it, watching Santa.
1: Who you with?
0: On the couch with my favorite Santa. I was about to, but you convinced us. Should I decorate her walls or log off to Pinterest? Never too late to meditate on emotional.

0: Jams. It's the Bootleg Kev Show with James Andre Jefferson Jr.
1: What it do, Bill?
0: The roast of Kevin Hart, man. The story that's still going. Everyone's talking about what is fair game in a roast situation. Chelsea Handler was a part of the roast. She also got into it with Tony Hinchcliffe and Shane Gillis.
1: So did.
0: And has been very vocal about her thoughts when it comes to white comedians telling certain jokes. This is what she said.
2: I mean, it was ick. It was gross. I don't find those jokes to be funny. Jokes about lynching black people. Lynching is not a joke. That's worse than rape. Like, you're not joking about rape, are you? Are you saying, I'm going to go rape you? You know you can't do that, but you can say lynching? Like, I find that to be, I don't know. You know, people are like, it's a roast. You go for it. I'm like, you can go for it without being gross. I found them making fun of Cheryl Underwood's, like, dead husband who committed suicide.
3: Skin color.
2: You know, she's fine with that. If she says she's fine with that, she's fine with that. I wasn't fine with that. I thought that was disgusting, too.
0: So that's Chelsea Handler talking about the roast of Kevin Hart and how gross she thought some of the jokes were. James, you are a comedian of sorts. What do you think?
1: I think, are you able to joke about it? Of course. Is it funny? No. But at the end of the day, I think more black comics should just match the energy.
0: That's what Cheryl Underwood did when she went up.
1: And that's why I love Cheryl Underwood for what she did.
0: She went crazy.
1: They set her up and she killed it. And now she got a Netflix special coming out produced by Kevin Hart.
0: Yes, sir. Stay by your radio. Coming up next, man. Y'all definitely want to keep it locked. We're jumping into People's Mix.

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0: Any Memorial weekend plans for you?
1: I'm going to barbecue a little bit. I'm going to go see Mortal Kombat 2.
2: I heard Mortal Kombat 2 is fire.
1: That's what they're saying.
0: That's what they say. Anyway, man, what are you getting into for the weekend? Let's get into some brand new music, kicking things off inside the People's Mix. Kehlani and Usher linking up on this one. It's called Shoulda Never. It's new.

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1: What to do, boo?
0: On the way, man, let's break it down. Google might be a thing of the past, all right? When it comes to your Google searching, you might not be able to use Google to search much longer. We're going to break it down in a little bit. First things first, though, that little baby, man, shout out to him. This one's called Miss Trendsetter. It's on the Bootleg

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1: It's the Bootleg Kev Show, man. That's James Andre Jefferson Jr.
2: What it do, boo?
1: According to some reports, man, Google might be phasing out Google searching and switching all the way over to just Gemini, their AI search tool.
2: I use Gemini all day. 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It's gotten a little slow lately, though.
1: I actually heard it is falling behind quite a bit lately. That's what they're saying. They're saying that Claude from Anthropic is the one.
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1: Anyway, stay by your radio. Coming up next, we got the No Cap News. 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
1: 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James, what you got?
2: 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Now they're doing something with chickens that reminds me of Jurassic Park.
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0: Time for the No Cap News right now. What up, James?
4: I could swear this was a Jurassic Park plot because scientists have 3D printed a bunch of eggs, 26 to be exact, and they all hatched into like real baby chickens.
0: Yo, so you could 3D print your own eggs now?
4: Yeah, yeah. You know, prices are getting tough.
0: I'm not
4: there you go. There you go.
0: I would totally eat the 3D printed eggs. I would make my own if I could.
4: We're already eating clone 3D printed chickens. Well, it's already in the market. I'm trying to tell
0: you. That's fine.
4: But so you cool with the clone chicken?
0: Listen, you mean to tell me if you went to Best Buy tomorrow and they had an egg printer, you wouldn't grab one?
4: No, I'm not getting a damn. See, that's what's wrong. Cancer. They can't fix cancer, but we can clone chickens. That's crazy.
0: Anyway, stay by your radio. Coming up next, the Daily Hate's on deck.

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1: It's the Bootleg Cap Show holding it down. The Daily Hate is on the way. If you got something you want to hate on going into that three-day weekend, hit us up. 877-817-288. That would be the number. I'm hating, man. I try to buy steaks to barbecue. What's up with the prices of steak?
2: Oh, yeah, they expensive as hell.
1: It is too much.
2: You better do tofu or something like that.
1: I just do straight glizzies. A hot dog's still affordable.
2: We got to stop saying glizzies, brother. We got to let that go.
1: I like a good glizzy.
2: When you say it like that, it look me in the eyes. I'm scared.
1: You know, ain't nothing wrong with being a good glizzy gobbler.
2: Oh, Lord. How you get weirder?
1: I like a glizzy.
2: Oh, Lord.
1: Hot dogs are fire.
2: Yeah, say that. Hot dogs are fire. Let's just move on.
1: Anyway, shout out to the glizzy gobblers out there. Stay by your radio. The Daily Hate's on the way.

0: Royalties and pub too.
1: Where you at?
0: At the house with it, watching Santa.
1: Who you with?
0: On the couch with my favorite Santa. I was about to, but you convinced us. Should I decorate her walls or log off the Pinterest? Never too late to meditate on emotional attachments. Even if

0: leg, Kev. I am hating how my baby daddy family wants me to not hold him accountable for things he say he will do. God bless them all.
1: God bless them indeed. Your baby daddy's family's hated on. What about you? What are you hating on?
2: Hey, man, what I'm hating on today is my teacher, bro. She always tripping over talking about, oh, you ain't finished your work. Oh, you ain't do that or this. Man, I hate you, teacher. And I hope you know that. It's my old teacher, but I don't care.
1: Bro, the teacher hate. That guy was holding that in.
3: Right? Oh, there's a lot of teacher trauma.
1: Anyway, 877-817-2888. 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Coming up, man. We're going back to the moon.
3: Oh, Lord.

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1: Yo, it's the Bootleg Kev Show on your Friday, man. Getting you ready for that weekend. The Daily Hate's coming up, y'all. It's that time of the show. You tell us what's got you pissed off. What you want to hate on, man. The number, 877-817-2888. Get at us. Anything you're hating on, James?
2: I'm hating on the fact that some guy sat in jail for 37 days for sharing a meme about Charlie Kirk.
1: He just got out, and he won a lawsuit. He got $835,000.
2: This is America. You shouldn't go to jail for sharing a damn meme.
1: I agree. All right,
2: I'm glad he got his money. Should have got more, to be honest.
1: Stay by your radio. Coming up next, that Daily Hate, y'all.

0: What are you hating on?
1: Oh, you guys, it's my partner.
0: Okay, what's going on with your partner?
1: All right, so he's from a different culture, so I don't really know how it works over there.
0: Which culture?
1: He's straight from Russia, right?
0: Russia, oh.
1: He's Russian, you know, and I think the stereotype is that men are very, like, emotionally, like, hard, you know, a bit reserved. Not my partner, no, no. And it's no hate to, you know, people that are in same-sex relationships, but I accidentally found myself in a lesbian relationship with a man.
2: Oh, okay, I see.
0: Oh my God. So are you saying that your partner's he's got female tendencies?
1: Absolutely. Just a slight bit. He's a little effeminate on the side. So every single day this boy gets offended by something.
2: Man.
1: You know, if I use the wrong tone, I get the little side eye, so the wind blows to the left. It's a Tuesday. Doesn't matter.
0: Poor guy, man. Can't even be emotional without his girl calling him. And hating on.
2: Doing too much. Let that man live and cry.
0: Anyway, 877-817-2888. If you got something you want to hate on, pick up that phone right now. All right, stay by your radio. Coming up next, the U.S. is back in the moon business. And I'm not talking about a Netflix show. More on that on the way.

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1: Madtown's number one for hits and hip hop. 93.1 Jams. It's the Bootleg Kev Show holding it down. All right, man, we do the Daily Hate, and a young lady reached out to us last hour. She wanted to hate on her husband. All right, 877-817-2888. We're going to talk to her right now. Why are you hating on hubby?
2: I think he is cheating with his coworker.
1: Oh, what is the, I guess, the signs that have you thinking this way?
2: So we usually talk every day when he's at work. But this one particular day, he said that he was training someone. I didn't think anything of it. So he usually come home about 5 a.m. So I hear him on the phone. I'm asleep. And he's just laughing, talking. And I get up. I'm like, well, who are you talking to? He was like, oh, it's my coworker, blah, blah, blah. I was making sure she got home from work. And I'm like, because she told me before she had a boyfriend. Mm-hmm. So I'm like, well, why isn't she talking to her boyfriend at 5 a.m. to make why isn't he making sure she get home?
1: Ooh. Well,
2: so, you know, he was like, I'm overthinking it and everything. But then later, all of a sudden, he stopped wearing his wedding ring.
3: Ooh. Oh, there you go.
1: Yeah, now that I was going to say you are overthinking it up until you told us that.
3: Yeah. You should have led with that one.
2: Well, the thing is, he's a bowler and he's left-handed. So he told me his finger swells up and he can't wear his ring, but he hasn't worn his ring in over a year. I started noticing it on the dresser.
1: But I would like to give this man the benefit of the doubt. He's working 12-hour days. He bowls on the weekends. Has he gained a lot of weight? That's my question. Maybe he's put on a little extra weight and the ring doesn't fit him like
3: he got the gout in his finger or something like that?
2: No. And then to take it a step further, He left his smartwatch at home. And she's just blowing up his phone. Now, my husband has two phones. He has a personal phone and a work phone. He told me I was crazy and I'm overthinking it.
1: Ooh, I don't know, man. That sounds like he's cheating with his coworker.
3: That sounds crazy as hell. It took you way too long to figure it out.
1: Anyway, 877-817-2888. I feel like she had three or four signs that her man's probably cheating. What do you think is a sign someone is cheating in a relationship? We're taking your calls up next. It's the Bootleg Kev Show.

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1: All right, we talked to a young lady earlier. She was talking about how her husband is probably cheating with his coworker based on the fact that he doesn't wear his ring to work anymore.
2: All type of stuff.
1: And she saw he was getting blown up by this lady on his Apple Watch that he left behind. Oof. So I'm curious, what are some signs to know if someone's cheating on you, all right? The phone lines are open, 877-817-2888. What's going on?
3: I think that when someone takes their phone with them everywhere or you notice that they don't get any notifications or anything like that, that's tough. I think they might be cheating.
1: So if like they go to the bathroom or they go to take a shower and they take their phone with them.
3: Right. And you're with them all day and they get no notifications. Like,
2: so you said they got their phone on airplane mode.
1: Yeah, they got their phone on do not disturb.
4: No, we low-key dry snitching right now, Kev. The fact that we brought this up, somebody's listening with their wife with no notifications on their phone and she just figured out her husband's cheating.
1: Yeah, well, listen, shout out to my wife. I'll be in the shower. My phone be plugged in right next to the bed without me.
4: I listen to sports while I be in the shower.
1: I got two phones. I'll leave one next to the bed. Anyway, appreciate you calling. Yes.

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0: down, man. NASA has announced they're going to be building a moon base to house astronauts and researchers up on the moon.
1: Oh, they definitely should use Tyler Perry Studios this time around.
0: Okay. Well, I think you're insinuating that it would not be real and they would be filming it.
1: No, Tyler Perry does have a studio. What you mean?
0: Okay. Well, they're going to the moon, James.
1: Yeah, that, you know, 1, 2, 3, action.
0: Okay, we're getting out of here, man. Enjoy your 3-day weekend. It is Memorial Day weekend, so be safe. Don't drink and drive. Relax. Eat, chill. We out of here. It's the Bootleg Kev Show.

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Reds holding down that first hour. I got a special guest on the show today. Terminology, hip-hop royalty, the underground ambassador. Can't wait to check in with him, see what he's been up to. He's got like, I don't know, 40-some songs of Paul Wall and Bun B, super epic. And I think he's going to be telling us the release date on an upcoming album. Keep it locked. Terminology's on Vibe.

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0: 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I'm Violator All-Star DJ Fusion, and on the show today, in my opinion at least, hip-hop royalty. What's up, Terminology?
1: What up? What's popping, my guy? How you feeling?
0: Fam, I'm good. Thanks for asking.
2: Bro, you've been building your name for a long time in the game. Like, I've been DJing for 15, 20 years. Like, I remember seeing your name on records as soon as I came in the game. What do you think separates you from everyone else in the game?
1: Man, that's a good question. I think that, you know, longevity in any genre, you know, speaks volumes, but being able to be an independent artist and be self-sufficient and be relevant for like 20 plus years is crazy, because my first single with DJ Premier, the one that really like blew up and took me on world tours and got me signed, was in 2006, Watch How I Go Down. So, you know, it's kind of crazy when I tell people that, they're always like, wow. People that listened to me a long time ago is like, I can't believe that song was 20 years ago. Yeah. And in those 20 years, I've been able to, you know, tour 40 countries and put out 60 projects and work with, you know, all my favorite rappers and almost all my favorite groups of rappers and producers, man. So it's like, it's been one hell of a ride, you know, and I'm just happy to keep it going.
2: Oh yeah, I mean, the catalog is super deep, but like,
0: stick with me, y'all. More from Terminology in 10 minutes or less. Let's get back to the music, y'all. 2 hours of the hottest hip hop and R&B. 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
1: What up, y'all? It's your boy Terminology. Right now, you in the mix with my guy, DJ Fusion. Let's go, baby.

0: summer, the Bud Light Concert Series at the Rave gives you a stacked lineup of hip-hop stars with Earl Sweatshirt, Mike, Babyface Ray, 42 Doug, Rio Da Young OG, and tickets on sale today for Lucky, live in the ballroom August 27th. 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
1: 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It's the weekend mixdown.

0: 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I got you.
1: Violator Radio One Cut, 2 hours of the hottest hip-hop and R&B. I'm Violator All-Star DJ Fusion, and on the show today, in my opinion at least, hip-hop royalty. What's up, Terminology?
2: What up? What's poppin', my guy? How you feeling?
1: 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Thanks for asking.
3: One thing I really noticed is, like, you got some songs with Bun B and Paul Wall. Like, you got that Texas connection, bro.
2: It's a lot of them. 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
3: Man, yeah, and they're all dope. They're all super dope.
2: Thank you, brother. Me and Paul Wall dropping the new album. You heard it here first. It's coming out August 14th. You know what I'm saying? So we dropping our third album. So maybe we can come back to Madison, me and Paul Wall, you know what I'm saying, in the fourth quarter or next year or something.
3: Oh, man, that'd be real right there.
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7: 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I'm Violator All-Star DJ Fusion. What's going on, fam?
8: What up? What up? What's popping, my guy? How you feeling?
7: Fam, I'm good. I'm good. Thanks for asking.
9: One thing I really noticed is, like, you got some songs with Bun B and Paul Wall. Like, you got that Texas connection, bro.
8: It's a lot of them. I got about 40 songs with Paul Wall and about 40 songs with Bun B, no cap.
9: Man, yeah, and they're all dope. They're all super dope.
8: Thank you, brother. Me and Paul Wall dropping the new album. You heard it here first. It's coming out August 14th, you know what I'm saying? So we dropping our third album. So maybe we can come back to Madison, me and Paul Wall, you know what I'm saying, in the fourth quarter or next year or something.
9: Oh, man, that'd be real right there. What's something about your journey Terminology that people don't really actually see that shaped how you move?
8: Yeah, no doubt. I mean, you know, with everybody now, you see the highlight reels, yeah. Right? All last week, I was, you know, Thursday, I was with Dave Chappelle. Friday, I was with, you know, Jada Kiss. And, you know, the next day, Styles P. It's just, we hang out with rap heroes every day of the week, right? We were with Rock Marcy and Alchemist and all these guys just chilling out, you know, just hanging out and having food and listening to music, doing music interviews. Like, we really live this crazy life, right? But then, you know, when the cameras are off and you're not around all your favorite rappers, you're still a dad, you still gotta pay bills, you still got life, you still look crazy off camera, you know what I'm saying? You still gotta throw your rapper clothes on and throw your jewelry on and all that stuff. So, you know, I think that it's kind of cool people see your highlights real, but if people understood how hard it was, I think they would respect artists a lot more.
7: 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I mean, 3 albums, 40 plus songs with Bun B and Paul Wall. 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

0: Yeah. Yeah. On Mad Town's 93.1 Champs. I'm in your
1: area. 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

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Rate this next jam. 1 through 5. 5 being the best. 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

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You get a say in every song we play on Madtown's 93.1 Jams.

0: while you sit on my lap. 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
0: Suck that thing to your focus. 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
0: High freak with the wood.
1: Let's go.

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Break this next jam. 1 through 5. 5 being the best. 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
8: 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Next, we're heading to the hot springs in a RAV4. And finally, park your Tundras and Tacomas around the campfire, because we're roasting marshmallows. Your summer starts here!
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0: 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Yeah,
1: 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Yo, what's up, everybody? 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
1: 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I'd rather be famous instead. 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

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Break this next jam. 1 through 5. 5 being the best. 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You get a say in every song we play on Madtown's 93.1 Jams.

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Every barber's a part of the murder wrath. 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

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Countdown continues at number 19. What you saying, Little Uzi Vert on Jams?

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Number 20 this week, Don Toliver, E85. Little Uzi Vert, What You Saying at number 19. And Kalani Folded, Slowing Things Down at number 18. 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

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New Speed Demon from Justin Bieber at 14, and Tyla featuring Zara Larsson, She Did It Again at 13. Wale featuring Leon Thomas Hold It Down at number 12. And number 11 this week, Miss Trendsetter, Lil Baby. 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

0: 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Swiping on swipe, we took that. Ain't getting no take. Hold up.
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Number 10 this week, Slide, Tory Lanez, Bruno Mars, I Just Might at number 9. Dave featuring Tems, Rain Dance at 8, and Boss Man D-Lo, Motion Party coming in at number 7. We're going to bring it to Baby Keem and Kendrick Lamar, Good Flirts at number 6 on the Friends with Benefits Top 20 on Jams. 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

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Number five this week, Pimp Panthers featuring Zara Larsson, Stateside. T.I., let them know at number five. J. Cole, Who the Is You at number three. And Bruno Mars, Risk It All, coming in at number two. Bringing us to the number one song this week. You'll see him at Summerfest June 19th. It's Don Toliver. 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Madtown's number one for hits and hip-hop, 93.1 Jams.

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tape. Rate this next jam. 1 through 5. 5 being the best. 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

0: Yo, it's the Boulay Kev Show, baby. Welcome. Hey, three-day weekend, Memorial Weekend, baby.
1: Come on now.
0: Yes, sir. That's James Andre Jefferson Jr.
1: What it do, boo?
0: Hope you're enjoying your three-day weekend, man. Big show coming up. We got Shoreline Mafia on the show. We got Ice Cube on the show.
1: Come on.
0: And, of course, we kick the show off every weekend with the Weekend Hate. So if y'all got something that's, you know, maybe got you a little annoyed, a little pissed off, get it off your chest. Get your hate on right now. 877-817-2888. Tell us what you're hating on, James. Anything from this past week you want
1: to
0: hate on?
1: I'm hating TV shows that don't know how to end right. First Game of Thrones, now The Boys. Like, what's going on with these final seasons?
0: Anyway, what are you hating on? Get your calls in. Let's get into some new music right now first. This one's called Used to Love. By the way, man, this joint's a vibe. You could definitely hear that Usher sample. It's new music on the Boulay Kev Show.
2: Yes,